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2: 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And I just want to let you know that I'd follow you to the end of the world.

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1: Mr. Worldwide to infinity. You know the roof on fire. 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Now, baby, get my booty naked, take off all your clothes and light the roof on fire. Tell him, baby, baby, baby, baby, baby, baby, baby, baby, baby, baby, I'm on fire. 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